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Fall in love with that sound, and the next nigga miss. In the M37, I was bippin' that shit. 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

0: From trapping to rapping, need to be proud of me. 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
1: Děkujem.
2: And the final one is page 3-402. Parenthesis, it says here, Earth UV, line 16.

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I'ma buy you fucking company and sell your hard work for a dime. 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

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Thank you, I say to the starlings in a supermarket car park. 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I never knew it, but I never knew I didn't know it, and now I know it.